barrel. If you pattern way, we go run among good. I mean like Aisha Corrigin. Make you touch your toes like you want picky pin. Picky pin light inside, not kill anything. Then they call me iron for a reason. Baby just a fire, be like in a sauna. We don't have that food and

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I mean like Aisha Corrigan, make you touch your toes like you want picky pin. Picky pin, light inside, not kill anything. Then they call me Iron for a reason. Baby, just the fire, be the same as sauna. We don't have that food, and say she won't recover.

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See you at the bar, you was hardly talking. That's when I knew that your heart was scarring. Friends to lovers need a part to star in. Like, wait, babe, let me

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If you part and wait, we go run among gold. I need like Aisha Corrigan, make you touch your toes like you want picky pin. Picky pin light inside, not kill anything. Then they call me iron for a reason. Baby, just the fire, be less in a sauna. We don't have that food, that's

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I mean like Aisha Corrigan, make you touch your toes like you want Biggie Pin. Biggie Pin slide inside, not kill anything. Then they call me Iron for a reason. Baby, just the fire, be less in a sauna. We don't have that footer.